Sorry. Don't think I got that. Not here tonight anyway. I've got a 717. So what a tune. And they're all great tunes, aren't they?

Free Air Show. Rather ignominious. Is that Righty locked in on the way to Gatwick for a pickup? Right is right.

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0: And you're listening to Darren H. dropping good quality house music. Keep it locked.

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Darren H inside for the next 3 hours. Wow. 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

This is Darren Hates on the Mighty Centre Force till 5 a.m. Come on. Once again, a massive, massive shout out to Jack Pace, the last two.

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Like I said on my little vid earlier that I posted up, I'm just going to go through my house.

0: tunes, Darren. Thank you, Chris. It's Centrefold, baby.
1: From the streets of East London, this is Centre Force.

to tomorrow, what you're up to on the artist. We want to know how you've been rolling this evening. We want to hear from our compadres across the pond there, our southern hemisphere.

massive, massive shout out to Gold Coast. Johnny Boy, message reads, good morning. Hope you're well. Locked on from the Gold Coast, Johnny Boy. Always great to have your ears, Johnny Boy. We see you.

Big big shout out to Wazza, message three, Johnny Boy, beat me to it. Chilling out here in the sunshine, Wazza, Gold Coast. Loving that, Wazza, we see ya. Out to 896, message three, shout out to Macca and Soap Kitchen Sesh, love that. Well, we all love a little cheeky little kitchen sesh, don't we? Love that, Macca. So enjoy it.

cold, wet, miserable evening in San Diego, in Chile. 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Sorry. Big respect from Claudia. Or Claudia. Claudio. Sorry, my friend.

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We're going to try and travel through. Instead of going east, we're going to go west. 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

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Righty's locked in en route to Gatwick Airport for a pickup on Righty's Rides. Don't journey, Righty.

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1: 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East London's finest. This is Centre Force.

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0: East London's finest. This is

shout out to Jazzy Kooksy Mysteries on Alexa now locked. Please give a shout to Old School Jim. He loves the Falls. Out to you, Jim. We see ya. Out to Spicy Baby Mysteries. Go Dazza. Bringing the fab tracks. 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Love that. That's a Spicy Baby.

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Where are those years gone? It's just crazy, isn't it? You know, we all know the 90s was a blur for most of us.

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I'm just going through my folders, dragging out those tracks that I sort of tend to bypass, really. I don't know why. That's a great theme playing on the radio, certainly Centreforce. Chance to express yourself a little bit.

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And then I've got tomorrow off. 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
0: Going through those sticks and those folders within. 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

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But I just felt yesterday was hot for some reason. It apparently wasn't, but I just felt it was. Big, big shout out to original back messages. Go on. Locked in with Lady Vicky. Wicked selection. Sounding crisp. Bet no remembers coming out of rave, etc. First train home. Oh, yeah. 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What happened to white dog mess? 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Original band. All locked in, locked on, bro. Original pirate, BAT. Welcome, BAT.

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shout to Spicy Baby, Mrs. Reese. It's not a little station, it's a big station. Love that. It certainly is the biggest underground dance music station in the UK. And it's certainly certain parts of the world as well. Covering lots and lots of countries, of course, across the world. This is Centrefulse, baby. An absolute privilege to be here.

BB Shatter, original BAC, Mrs. Reese, up to you if you read this one. It was wicked when owned an old Ford. My mate Dave and Cuz Benson told me this is okay. He used to come out to Bagley's. I used to play at the cross opposite Bagley's on rotation every 2 or 3 weeks.

Can I believe we're nearly 10 minutes away from completing 2 hours of the show? My goodness. See what you lot have kept it very lively, so thank you for that.

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It's Darren H, my friend. That's with one R there, Alistair and Bryan.

linking in with my gigs that I've been doing. I've done the last two, covering for Aston Show on Mondays, 8 till 10.

0: That's original BAT message, re-save it for the judge years ago. Best time to roll on graveyard times. Eat it, bro. All the nut jobs tuned in. It's afters, baby.
1: From the streets of East London, this is Centre Force.

Martin Bryant was Give Me Praise, of course. 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Out to Shelly Kerr. Message reads, happy

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Bibi Shatter, BAC, Mrs. Rees, Loot as well, her son, to see if there was a

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0: And you're listening to Darren H. dropping good quality house music. Keep it locked.

me up on socials there, my friend. That's a Shelley Kerr. Trust the process. I appreciate you sitting on the fence here, Shelley. Actually, you're not really, are you? 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I think we're going to love a bit of old school anyway. Let's go for it.

That's a Jazzy Copsy. Apologies there. Old school, we're on it now, Jazzy. Turntable Orchestra, love that, my friend.

the last 45 minutes. Which I've done the last 3 hours actually going through my folders and some of the tracks that I just tend to float past on my stick. A DJ always has those tracks on there. You think so? I haven't got a clue what that is.

Spicy Baby Mysteries. Appreciate your shout outs. And the tunes, Dazza, One Love, and the CF family. Last 20 minutes. Can you squeeze another with the next DJ hour? I love the beer nice and right there, Copsy. Grapes. I'm not sure that means spicy, baby.

the way through. Mate, it's the only way, Dan. That's what we're here for, mate. Communication. Bring those smiles on everyone's faces, which rock music does, doesn't it? And a bit of dialogue as well, mate. Give a shout out to West Ham side, locked in, locked on in Gravesend. Out to you, side, we see ya. Give a shout out to 774, message three, shout out to the

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I love that. Be very frustrating, the old store.

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At last, we can finally reveal the next Centreforce party. If you thought Frequencies was the best it could get, then think again. Because we want to welcome you

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What a show. I didn't know he had tunes that good. Big love, Dazza. Only joking, only jesting, as

this morning. Well, as promised, it's going to be a very gospel-y theme, shall we say. Funky House, Lou D.

Alicia Warren. Wow, I dust this one down. Yesterday, soon as I heard this, I thought, yep, that's going on the show. Absolute classic from 1993. Yes, I'm that old. Yes, I've got that on vinyl. Yes, no one cares. Centre Falls, Sunday morning, JK in the house till 7 a.m. You know the drill, you want your shout. 07709 333. That'll get you through this morning. Regulars already.

big shout and a very warm welcome. Happy Sunday to the one they call the Silver Surfer as well. Good morning, sir. Welcome back to the show. Always good to have you on board early doors. Message reads, absolute banger. Yes. For the next 2 hours, we shall be playing

Very, very good morning to Shelley Kerr as well. Locked on. Good morning to you, Shelley. Big shout out to DJ Arbs as well. Locked on. Centrefold family, of course.

lots of love coming in for the tunes already this morning. Loads on the way. Got lots and lots of the Revival House project as well. Wow. Massive shout to Kai and Jess in Melbourne. Welcome, guys. Good afternoon. Is it good late morning to you guys? I do apologise. Very, very early here in the UK. I've not done my research to see what the time is there. Massive love, of course, to all our friends in the Southern Hemisphere.

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Great to have you on board. They've just joined us. We have a gospel vibe going on this morning. JK in the house till 7 a.m. Big shout to Joe and Phil. Locked on in Cyprus, sunny Cyprus.

Stewart as well. 30 today. I remember being 30 back in the 70s. Feels like it was that far away. JK in the house till 7 a.m. this morning. Massive love to you all for tuning in and locking on.

absolutely loving all the emojis as well this morning. Keep those coming in with your texts. They all stack up, see, at the top of our screen, sunshine, fire. Other stuff. Someone sent me a kiss last week. I don't know who that was. Made me laugh.

Okay, guys, if you are listening up and down the UK as well, very, very good morning to you. And maybe you've just woken up having your breakfast, chilling out. Very good morning to you guys as well. Quite a few after parties locked on as well. Good morning to you guys as well. JK in the house till 7 a.m. We are in the second.

straight after myself, 7 till 9, of course. Chris Phillips, straight in after Freckles. Albert Redding, straight in after Chris. Then the amazing Peter P will be taking you through the Pineapple Sunday this afternoon, just before Jamie F and his Sunday Shouting Show this afternoon. DJ Trey taking you into the evening, and that's how we roll. 88.3 Centre Force. Okay, guys, still time to get your shouts. 07709 333 883.

tapping my foot anyway. Francesco Capodelaglio. I can't even say that. It's far too early.

incredible vocalist, Phoebe Edwards. Jazzy J. Copsey, yes, you got that one. From one incredible vocalist to another, Miss Kathy Brown and the one they call Peyton, coming right up. We've had a very, very gospel show so far. Hope you've enjoyed it. Just perfect for a Sunday morning, of course.

message reads, great tunes this morning. Having that £20 on its way to you, Andy. Have a great day. Okay, something new from Suki Soul and the one and only DeLucas.

Suki Soul. Wow. Okay, guys, last chance saloon if you want your shout out this morning. 07709333883. That's the number to get you through. Okay, let's get an original gospel house track on. Why not? Peyton coming up a higher place. Feel good grooves for a Sunday morning.

concentrate, guys, as we roll in to the last 15 minutes. Just want to say a massive thank you and much love to every single one of you that took the time to message me this morning, early doors, 5 a.m. crew. You guys make it worthwhile getting up at 3 a.m. to come and play some tunes, so thank you very, very much.

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At last, we can finally reveal the next Center Force party. If you thought Frequencies was the best it could get, then think again. Because we want to welcome you

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0: 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JK.
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0: Massive, massive 2 hours. 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
1: In the way you stared too long. You tried.
0: Oh, so good morning to the Slim Rabbit.
1: But your hands already say you're gone.
0: Good morning to what?
1: Love me slow.
0: Buddha.
1: Let the daylight melt from the sky.
0: Oh, so good morning to Dan the Man. Good morning to you.

Charlie's mate sitting out there. Cypress Beach, of course. Of course, good morning to you. Good afternoon to my southern hemisphere. Have no fear. Center force is here.

0: Oh, so what was a good morning? What was a good morning? Richie the Black Cabby. Over there, Loudon, good morning to you.
1: If I walk away.
0: Oh, so what was a good morning to the dirty underground workers?

Oh, so good morning to you, Webby. Good morning to you, sir. Oh, so good morning to the Silver Surfer.

0: So what is a good morning to Spicy Baby? Nice and chill. Sunday morning. Vibes bright and early.
1: You're the calm in my heart.
0: Thank you, Spicy Baby. Thank you so much.
1: Running, I can breathe. You're the only one I see.
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0: So what is a good morning? Wake you, rise and shine. Good morning to you, Grant. Rising to you, Rebecca. How you doing, girl?
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0: Never. 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
1: Away, yeah. 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
0: Thank you so much, girl. Same to you and the family. Happy Sunday to you.
1: Your

Wanna say big love and wanna say heavenly happy birthday to Tony. 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Good morning to you, Susie. Good morning, heaven. Up

0: You know, Telly, good morning to you. Good morning to the gardeners. As usual, locked in, locked on. Each and every Sunday morning.
1: It turns cold and gray. You come take the bed away.
0: Of course, good morning to you.
1: With your
0: Pat Novak. Telly, Kelly, no Telly. Of course, that's right.

0: Hey Winnie, good morning to you.
1: Every scar, every soft place.
0: Oh my God, good morning to the Hackney Birds.
1: Learn the lines of
0: hey Pumpkin, good morning to you. Rick and Sal. Oh my God, over there in the Grays.

So want to say good morning to the untold. I'm beautiful, it's over there in Pittsburgh. Good morning to you, sir. Grand rising to you and the family. Deeply Dave. Grand rising, sir. Dan the man. And I don't know. Grand rising. Hold on. Slim to the rabbit. Cause I'll never be with you. 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And easy, warm and smooth.

0: talking about sweet love. Blessings to you, sir. The name of the track is called Sweet Love. Good morning, bruv. Locked in as usual. Lovely start to a Sunday morning. Thank you so much, Dave.
1: You're beautiful.
0: So good morning to Lisa B over there.

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1: Sunday vibes, Eastbourne.

my God. 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And if you can't make some spinners, guess what?

0: I might just do some mac cheese. 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
1: But it's over now.
0: Good morning to you, Kimmy B.
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0: Driving home from Essex.
1: On the ground.
0: That's right, girl. Good morning to you.
1: Wake up lonely.
0: That's right.

So big respect to Dan and Sam on a long journey coming back from Bob the Regis. But it's over now. See if travel upon the gravel.

So good morning to my Silly O'Clock crew. 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

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Yeah. 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

Wednesday. Good morning, Wednesday. Good morning, Rise and Shine. Wakey, wakey. Lisa Jane, good morning to you, girl. So much love. Mitchie Boo. How are you? No, you just can't. 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

0: 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This is Centreforce. At last, we can finally reveal the next Centreforce party. If you thought Frequencies was the best it could get, then think again. Because we want to welcome you to Signal City. Saturday the 10th of October at The Cause in London. This event is fully covered as we're going under the canvas. Tickets are selling fast. So get onto Skiddle now to grab yours. Signal City. Saturday the 10th of October.
1: Tokyo から London へ Signal Stay へようこそ。2026年10月10日 The Cause East London.チケット発売中。
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How you doing? 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Russia late. 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

Paul, how you doing? And Jay, Scaffolders, good morning to you. What was it, says you miss you? Oh, come on. 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Oh, my days. 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

0: Oh, so big love to Nicole. 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Andover Rob, good morning.
1: Take me home.
0: Good morning to you, Sharon.
1: Country road.
0: Loving the tunes as

Red Music Night is going to play it twice. Oh, it's a good morning. It's a good morning. It's Scotty Long right over there across the border. Good afternoon to my Southern Hemisphere family. It's intuition. Melbourne.

0: Want to say good morning to Lord Terry. 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That's right. 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

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And Telly Cinephiles Bangers, of course, coming to the speakers. No. I know. Danny Smith. Wagwan Force. Millwall, Del Boy, good morning to you. Big love to Sally. Sally Ann, good morning to you, girl. One Slim Rabbit, Buddha, big up yourself. 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Thank you so much. 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

to let this one, my grand finale. 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

0: 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At last, we can finally reveal the next Centre Force party. If you thought Frequencies was the best it could get, then think again. Because we want to welcome you to Signal City. Saturday the 10th of October at The Cause in London. This event is fully covered as we're going under the canvas. Tickets are selling fast. So get onto Skiddle now to grab yours. Signal City. Saturday the 10th of October.
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Good morning, good morning, good morning. As always, many thanks to Freckles. Doing it as only Freckles can. Always a top show, right? Also, good morning again out to Max Isaacs too. Patching me in this morning from the Kent side. And a big good morning to all of you, wherever you may be across the globe. It's all aboard as we cast afloat. Once again on a Sunday morning and welcoming you all on board this morning. We got Aussie Mick, Johnny Jetlag, locked in, locked on in Tokyo. Having a Sunday roast and a pint of Guinness. Following Jamiroquai all around the globe there.

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If you get them in nice and early, you will get your shout out. Guaranteed.

Hey, big good morning again out to Stu in Whitford. Good morning, sir. So, locked in, locked on. Ian Wheeler, Michelle too, all the Wheelers. He's been queuing up to get on board since 8 o'clock. Big yells to Simon, the dentist. Congratulations on your daughter's wedding yesterday. Pictures look amazing. Even more amazing is that you're up. Suki too. Oh yeah. Cloud One Disco Juice, as always, kicks off the proceedings.

Good morning, Captain, and happy Sunday. That's Fisto Roof in Paul Strait. Back at you, my man. Honour, and we're still making love. Some newness for a brand new Sunday morning.

0: view. Yeah, take me with you. 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
1: Now I'm trying to catch your heart. This ain't the way you call my...
0: That's Myrex featuring Tijan. Gotta say good morning to Sally Ange. Mill Delboy 2, he's ready and cooking the breakfast as we speak. Now this is number one in the UK dance chart, Shyla Prosper. That thing, gotta send it out to the patio, man.

Good morning again there to George in St. Ives, Lot T, Lot on Captain, he's saying straight back at you, my man. Inspector Clouseau and Terry locked in. Locked on, not feeling too great this morning, I bet. Alan Righetti, spaghetti in that.

sticking with a UK talent. Lucas Seto. Chris Baxter, my main man, on the buttons on this one. Gatto Kind of Love.

going to say good morning to Shoesy, locked in, locked on. Good morning to the pork star saying permission to come aboard on this beautiful Sunday morning. Yeah, temperature's slightly down, but not that much. A lot more pleasant. I've been out and about this morning, been in the garden, the foxes have been there.

Good morning again out to Stevie Lamb, the lovely Debbie Lamb. Locked in, locked on. In Brighton, was going to come down here on Friday, but work got in the way.

morning, Captain. Looking forward to the show. That's coming from QPR Curry. Locked in. Locked on in Harpington. Good morning.

Man, I am so happy for you, my man. Onwards and upwards. Big Gully Meadow, Centre Falls family. And Sing It, Melbourne Moore. That's Annie, the West Side Soul Crew. Gully Meadow, Annie.

Gotta say good morning to the Farborough Massive. Locked in, locked on. Saying recovering for Magri's birthday bash yesterday. Oh, I bet.

Courtney Pinnacles. Children of the Ghetto. Luther the Boss Vandross on a Sunday. Gotta have Luther on a Sunday, right? Good morning, Captain. Bring on the sweet, sweet soul. Enjoying a slightly cooler weather. Yeah, yeah.

Good morning again to the Love Day brothers, locked in, locked on. Grey Zender, Massive, that's West Ham Psy. He's locked in, locked on. He's moving and grooving on the top deck. That's Bruno the Dog from Liverpool. Luther Vandross and I Wonder.

original Spinners, of course, or Detroit Spinners. Bart Staggers take on it. Big G and Doris loving the Sunday vibe. Locked in, locked on.

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Jimmy K locked in, locked on. Who kicks off next weekend? All the banter. Oh, I'm loving it, loving it.

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J Marks locked in, locked on in Birmingham with a brew as well.

When Open Your Door. Every time that 1986, I just checked it on the sleep. What I want to do. Big up the Lisa C, South Manchester crew.

Earth, Wind & Fire taking us up to the top of the hour. 1 hour gone. Wow. Look at that guy. Big shout out to Cheryl and Kenny and all the Centrefold family. Coming from Eastbourne Dawn.

0: 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This is Centreforce. At last, we can finally reveal the next Centreforce party. If you thought Frequencies was the best it could get, then think again. Because we want to welcome you to Signal City. Saturday the 10th of October at The Cause in London. This event is fully covered as we're going under the canvas. Tickets are selling fast. So get onto Skiddle now to grab yours. Signal City. Saturday the 10th of October.
1: Tokyo からロンドンへ Signal Stay へようこそ。2026年10月10日 The Cause East London. チケット発売中。
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and a big how you doing going out to Woodford, John. Funny enough, John, I just had Stevie on the old text saying, are you wearing the captain's t-shirt? I hope you are. No.

Gotta say good morning to Lee Prentice. He's locked in. Locked on from Majorca. Ah, little Frank, how you doing, my man? Sorry. Hope you're nice and well. We'll see you on the 30th at the Charles Street. Myself, Phil Philo on the decks. Check it out, check it out. Pumpkin, big shout out to Giblet J. Another love day locked in, locked on.

Loving the Sunday morning vibes, as per usual, Captain. Venetian, Colonel and the Doctor. Marnie locked in. And not so sunny Tunbridge.

0: change, of course, a change of heart. Fat Larry's back.
1: Yeah.
0: Oh, yeah. Gonna send it out all the way out to Cyprus. Costas Maria Calimera.
1: Act just like.
0: All yours.
1: Act just like you know.
0: Hamill Kenny, locked in, locked on. Good morning, sir. No.

Big shout out to Simon and Stuart. Brothers for Life, the messages. West London Soul Crew in the house. Gally Bella. Potsy and Eureka. Heading down to King's Cross today. Good morning to you.

big shout out, please, to Bruno the dog. That's coming from Stan the Boxer. Yes, we have got clever dogs. They can text. It's a big hi to QPR Judge in North

got to say good morning to Fleur and Debs. They're doing the car boot show. They've got the radio on full blast. Brisk trading. Nice to have you locked in.

Butcher's mum. They're locked in, locked on in Turkey. Sally Turkey. You're far away. You're far away. Good morning to Aunt Bed's turntables. Hey, morning, Poppet. Straight back at you. A big shout out to Jay.

Good morning to AIM Beats locked in. Love that E13 was played yesterday. Hammers fans are going mad for it. Country Bazaar and Sporty Spice are in the house. They're locked.

I'm going to say good morning to Pam, Rich Turner. Chilling, chilling. In the back cave. You turn my whole world around. Good morning to the lovely Donna in Islington. Loving the vibes. Black Ivory.

Good morning again out to the Chesterfield Stiley. Straight back at you. Stu Whitford's in the house. He's sending out a big shout to Nikki.

Having a coffee on the beach, lovely. Big shout out to Angela and Mark. Should be doing the housework, but dancing around the house and the kitchen instead. Yeah, that's better, right? Good morning from Yvonne and Richard, recovering from Vivid.

Cass, Scouse and GB off on a road trip to Bordeaux. Enjoy. Good evening, Captain. Locked in from Brisbane. That's Jake. Good evening.

0: got Bruno the dog now sending a text message to Stan the Boxer. Good morning, Stan. Good morning to the Paint Shed Boys. Big shout out to the Jordans enjoying the tunes on Canvey Island. Living a dream.
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0: Turn it up, turn it up, turn it up. 10:36. This

0: 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Walking a dog, but locked on, locked in. Good morning. A big shout out to the Timo family.
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Ahoy there, Captain. 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

Dubai family locked in, Paul. 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Godzilla and James Brown. Yeah, all on that. Active Force. 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

This one's going to see us out. Albert Reddin after the break. Keep it locked. I'm going to say hi to Ian J. Locked in, locked on from Portugal. Enjoy. Big shout out to Paul working away in Mum's garden. Oh, you've made me jealous here. Gotta say hi to Jamie Wakeham. He's saying I'm locked in from Nissy Beach, Cyprus. Come on. Gotta say hi to Nick Power. He's the DJ there, and his son too.

going to say hi to Daniel Hill saying, oh, you know what love is? It's sending each other messages over to the Pulse Radio. Yeah, that's nice. Spectrum, Richard's in the house, and D2. Summer on the beach and ball. Pretty boy Roy, Sharon 2 locked in. Sally Benidorm. Big yells to Richard Hammer.

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Right, that's it from me. I'll catch you next Sunday. Albert Reddin after the break. Big yowza to Home Glaze, all the crew, sponsors of the show.

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0: 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Because we want to welcome you

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1: Centreforce, the sound of summer.
0: Yeah, yeah, yeah. 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Probably the best since '76, and I'm loving it.

0: 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This is Centreforce. At last, we can finally reveal the next Centreforce party. If you thought Frequencies was the best it could get, then think again. Because we want to welcome you to Signal City. Saturday the 10th of October at The Cause in London. This event is fully covered as we're going under the canvas. Tickets are selling fast. So get onto Skiddle now to grab yours. Signal City. Saturday the 10th of October.
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Atta Freya and Charlie and Finn Bob, how you guys doing? 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

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At last, we can finally reveal the next Center Force party. If you thought Frequencies was the best it could get, then think again. Because we want to welcome you to Signal City. Saturday the 10th of October at The Cause in London. This event is fully covered as we're going under the canvas. Tickets are selling fast. So get

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Yeah. Right, I've got to learn to say afternoon and not morning. So good afternoon, how it turns. Welcome to this Pineapple Sunday. We're going to go in disco-y and a bit housey. We'll see where we go over the next 2 hours. Many thanks to Albert Redding, somewhere in the mountains across Spain. And MC Psyker in the studio, of course. Great show, guys. The Sunday Soul Sessions return next Sunday. Chris Phillips 9, Albert Redding.

So we kick off with Odyssey, zipping up their boots. Bit too hot for boots. Sounds of summer right here on the big one, Centrefolds. We go to Earth, Wind and Fire. Only Sunday afternoon, come on.

We go classic Earth, Wind & Fire to classic. One of the queens of disco, Sharon Red. Fallen Angels out to the Dylan's crew, locked in. Jack in Leicester. Never Mate. Out to the Farmer and Massive, signing in. Out to Corey. Out to Connor. Painting the kitchen this afternoon. Doris of Hastings, locked in. Big G and Doris on the South Coast. How we do it? Mick of Old Church, Daisy and Buddy locked in, Foxy and Ken. Santorini Sarah, taking a break after today's pool expedition, locked in. Elaine and Martin, how we doing? Nimsky of Luton, Dan Gurney. Out to the Hibbles and Torrances, coming from Danny Raffle. He's not all the ticket. Squirty Nick. There he is. Sexy Sam locked in. Hope you're well, mate. Hope you changed the bed.

9 minutes behind on the messages already. 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Fishmeister's in. Locked up. 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How we doing our North London crew? Mother Love Day. 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

Chat to Cheryl, or is it Cheryl? And Kenny locked in. How we doing? Jet setter Jamie drinking pineapple juice in Santorini. 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

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Daniel Holiday, how we doing? Cooking lamb shank roast dinner.

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I'm winging it. Martin and Kathy, excellent crew. Good afternoon to you. Nice to have you locked in. Susie D. Sarah from Woking. 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

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Fiji Beach locked in. Who's getting choice for the football? If you're in Tenerife yet? If not, I'll be going either down the pub or home. Pub or home. Pub or home. Pub or home. Pub or home. What should I do?

Sunshine. Out to the fish and chip shop in Ross-on-Sea. Locked in today, Jay, Evie, Meg, Oliver and Claudia. Oh, there was a fight there last night. The fish got battered. Oh, my word. 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

shout out to Hemel Darren. How you doing, mate? Thoughts with Big Sean, of course, still. We'll never forget Big Sean, mate. Out to Mark and Julie cooking a chili and clearing out. I'll tell you what, nothing like good chili, is it? Medicine Man, Susie Q, Lisa Steak on the Barbie. John the Dog, Loxy, Holland on Sea. Thank you, mate. Out to Steve Ravenwolf. Moving a shed today, as you do. Foxy and Ken getting into the party mood. Happy 50th to Mark. 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

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Mr. Freeze locked in. Big shout to the Sunflower. See you soon. Lau and Mel looking for some action. Amanda in Hertfordshire. Realising what a talent Billy Ocean was. Still is. And before he was a singer, he worked at Ford's in Dagenham. With my uncle, funny enough. Or one of my uncles. Party at her sister's Tiki Bar in Middlesex. Kevin in Hearts. Dartford DSP. A medal for Danielle doing the housework. Out to the Double R. Tommy and Rebecca locked in. Good afternoon to Rob the Glazer. The Glazer. The Glazer even. Back in Sweden. From a week in Falaraki. Couple of days there. Back to Blighty. With his gorgeous Annalena. Enjoy. Safe journey, mate. Yvonne and Richard in Romford locked in. Still recovering from Vivi yesterday. Glad you had a good time. Out to all the Vivi crew. Big shout to main man Razvan. Living his best life in Ibiza. From Chris and the Flooring Guy.

0: 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This is Centreforce. At last, we can finally reveal the next Centreforce party. If you thought Frequencies was the best it could get, then think again. Because we want to welcome you to Signal City. Saturday the 10th of October at The Cause in London. This event is fully covered as we're going under the canvas. Tickets are selling fast. So get onto Skiddle now to grab yours. Signal City. Saturday the 10th of October.
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18: Yes, indeed. Yes, indeed. I don't know why I'm laughing. Welcome back to the other side. Well, I found no beer, but I found some biscuits. So that'll do for now. Welcome back to the other side. We like to say we're going to roll up till three now. I don't know where I'm going to go. We'll just play some

of the Double F crew of Wickford. I've no idea what that stands for. Garden work done, jet washing, big roast on Susie Q cooking it up. Well done. What time's dinner? I'm on my way. Out to Natalie from Raynham in Kent, locked in. Hope you're well. Millwall Dow boy. Shout out to wife Sally and Momo, West Ham side. Momo's at bingo this afternoon. I know that for a fact.

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That was to none, mate. I work most weekends. We got a great selection of DJs that do the pineapple, mate. Out to Lee of Tenerife. Hammers off to Choices. Come on, you irons at you. Hope

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And the version is this one that I'm playing. Hope that helps. That's a Lee Mondo. 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Hope the teeth go well, mate. Out to Paula, sunning herself at the Sky Bar. 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

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And Ryan. Locked in. Barry K, Steve, Jack, Maria. Successfully built a plastic shed. Cool, I bet it's hot in there.

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What's up with you?

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Sparky Mac and Panida. 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Hey!

Good afternoon, Tony Double. Good afternoon, Tony Double. Millwall Steve locks in poolside Turkey on the ice cold FA, getting ready to have his teeth sorted out tomorrow. Baker family watching the West Ham later. High six, the Rich of Norwich out to the King of the Spandex.

out to Jamie F. Just coming to the show, frightened the life out of me. Got his new shirt on. He's going to be behind the buttons at 3 o'clock this afternoon. Take you through into your Sunday afternoon with the Sunday Show.

Afternoon shouts out to Millwall Joe, Cormody, and John. All right, John. Out to the Aim Beats crew locked in.

Shout out to the Freshwater Clams. Time to get the tackle out, mate. Out to you. Out to Daniel Holiday eating his roast lamb shank dinner. Get on with it, mate. Stop texting. Out to Randy Mandy. I know exactly what you meant. Out to Jamie Lewis. Keeping in positive today. That's what it's all about.

Joy Stain. That's Emma Finnatan and the Lana. Chilling by the pool, Life Beeper. King Woody locks in. Sarah and Carl with a K. Out and about, listening to the tunes. Out to the Bogdan. How you doing, mate? Laura V. having a cocktail, chilling in France.

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Princess Zoe locks in out to the Ace 120. Thank you, mate, I think. Shout to Pola in Tenerife. Godfather and Tezza. Little Legs, Josie Turner, Reggie the Kitten. Out to Kev of Brentwood locks in. Diddy Dave, how are you doing, fella? Donna of Islington, out to the lovely Tony. Hey, Tony, you're lovely.

Sheila and Warren. All right, Warren. Out to the Newark crew, having a beer, chilling out. Out to SA. Mikey's locked in. Out to Carl, Grand Baron, Maverick, Mikey.

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Out to Demi and Myron going to Australia. Had fun in the sun. All the crew at Backy's Barbecue. Miss Lowe locked in with an E on the end.

120. 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I saw a film last night. It was quite scary. Called Late Night with the Devil. Has anyone seen that? Oh, dear. A bit disturbing, I tell you. Didn't sleep very well. You know what I mean? Sounds of Sade, Kiss of Life. 14:48 and 48 seconds. Yeah, 22 minutes to go. 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

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If you know, you know. Out to the Chrome crew, locked in. Lovely jubbly crew, Yozza's in from Corinham. Massive shout to Anat as well, loving the tunes in Basildon. Out to the Baz Vegas Massive. Chesterfield Stiley, thank you, mate. Marcello, happy Sunday, Marcello. Out to Lou and Paul, enjoying the sunshine in Costa Adeque. Don't forget Rejoice Choice Bar while you're over there. And of course, Kaluna on a Thursday. Shout to Eric and Dexter, the Disco Dogs. Mickey Windsor. Yes, mate, back on Tuesday. Millwall Down Boy. Yes, it is a good film, mate.

my EVID. 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
1: Shout to Saturday, sunbathing in the garden in Southgate. Medicine Man, Sleep Tight, Mummy Kathleen, 2020, Susie Q and Lisa. Paper Bag Riley, Buddy Dan, Godfrey. Locks in, locked on, the Aaron. Double A crew. Big shout to Sozo, Adam, Coco, locked in. Liz and Alan as well, that's lovely, Alan, in the pool. In the Moreira, Costa Blanca. Free. That's the Copperport. Thank you for the missed call, mate. We cannot take a call, especially from you, because I know it's going to be heavy breathing. Free. All those going up to Burnley today, safe journey. Most of you should be there by now. Safe journey back as well. Let's hope the Hammers can bring home 3 points today. Free. Those in Cardiff for the football as well, safe journeys there and home. Why are they having the charity shield in Wales? I don't get it.

0: playing at Wembley, hence Cardiff. 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

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Chips and gravy. Mr. Crow locks in. Miss Lowe as well, loving the butterflies. Dex and Dexter. The Doberman of the Acid House. Carl the Cabbage. Right, that just about ties up the messages, ties me up for the day. I'm off home to, I'll open the bottle of red and watch the football, I will think. Make sure I don't get it over Jamie's new shirt. It'll be up to five, then we got the tray. ESP, Harry Bowen, Scotty Ryder if he's back from Burnley. And the Phil Pete as well. That's how we're rolling this Sunday. Make sure you keep it locked. Yeah, you, I can see you. PP, sign out. Have a great day. See you later, baked potato. Or chips if you're Susie Q.

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At last, we can finally reveal the next Centre Force party. If you thought Frequencies was the best it could get, then think again. Because we want to welcome you to Signal City. Saturday the 10th of October at The Cause in London. This event is fully covered as we're going under the canvas. Tickets are selling fast, so

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6: Oh, you most certainly are. Good afternoon, everybody. How are we doing? Hope you're having a fab weekend so far. Welcome to this week's edition of Sunday Shouting right here on the big one, Centreforce 88.3. So right for the next 2 hours, we've got some soul funk disco, some new disco, some soulful house. We've got a perfect playlist for your soulful Sunday afternoon. That is guaranteed. I've got a brand new tune of the week, two classic cuts, and all the usual stuff in between. So big thanks to Mr. Peter P for the last 2 hours. Pineapple Sunday, sunny, money, fine in the sunshine. Always good to see Pete as well. So we want to hear from you this afternoon. Let us know what you're up to on this soulful Sunday afternoon. 07709 333 883. Get you through to the studio this afternoon.

So we'll let the messages build up in the inbox for bits. I want to know what you're up to. What have you been doing? Obviously in the middle of a festival season. Were you out and about this weekend? Are you in recovery? We've got the perfect playlist for you to start today. That's guaranteed. And once again, thanks to PFP for the last two. Even Amos making fun of my shirts. I actually think I look quite smart. He could take a note, you know.

of the messages. It's the one and only Jamie Wakeham is checking in. This is that Sunday Shine, Jamie, locked on from Anissi Beach in Cyprus. That sounds nice. Kenny Chizza says, happy Sunday, Jamie. Hope you're well. Big love to you. Looking forward to the set this afternoon. That's a no pressure from

afternoon, Jamie. Your session on a Sunday is our favourite time of the week. From Stu and Charlotte's travelling home to Derby from Glasgow, celebrating our 29th wedding anniversary. Wow. Congratulations, guys. And here's to many, many years more. And thanks for the support. Really appreciate it.

after A, and then the message goes off. After what? Can't leave us hanging like that. Good afternoon, Jamie Mates. Locked on in the garden. This is a great night at Wembley for the weekends. Just come on your irons. Lee Wells, Wellsy, checking in. That's Alan Rigetti. He's checking in. Hope you well, mates. He's still away in Gloucester with Janine.

So this was originally the early or mid-80s, It's By The Limit. Do you remember them? Say Yes, remix, of course. Sally Good on Centre Force Street. I hope it's Sally Good review locked into 883 today. Back to Jane Hart in Wickford. She says that looking forward to the next 2 hours as always. Thanks, Jane. Hope you're having a fab weekend. DJ Reesey G, the Godfreys, Connor, the Mouse Man, and DJ Neat beats Riley from Albo and Outlaw J. Wow, what a message. Loads of you there.

Terry and Laura are locked in. They're loving the funk this afternoon. That's what it's all about. We turn the funk up to 11. Hi, Jamie. Can I please have a shout-out, please, to Tim? He's on his way to collect from Manchester Airport. He's a good egg. What's he got to collect? Out to Emma KC. The Salford crew, they're checked in. So if you'd like a shout-out, send the force. It's 07709-333-883. We'd love to hear from you this afternoon. Let us know what you're up to. Have you got the barbecue on the go? Let us know about that. What's on the menu this afternoon? What you're about to grill? We've had two this weekend, and one on Friday and one yesterday as well. Definitely barbecue weather. Mel and Liam in Guildford, they're checking in.

to Deptford Day. This is a great show, JF. This is a chilling poolside in the Dorgon, I think that is, with the Cheshire Girls. Jackie Joe, Bexley Paul says, have a great day. Yeah, enjoy your holiday. That's Mr. Groove says, yes, yes. Bang in and big up yourself. Oi, oi, Jamie. Love and cheers. Love from Alison and Mark Longy. How you doing, guys? See you out and about yesterday. In recovery mode. Hope you guys are well.

which I think lose one of the tunes whilst slowly losing the plots, messing about with an Audi TT Roadster car. Trying to do a headlight conversion, it's taking forever. The tunes are helping to Mr. Street, Blast of the Past. How you doing, mate? I would have thrown the towel in ages ago. Mr. F, since Alban St. Mark and the Turner family in Calais, they're on their way back to Blighty, set the horse all the way. Safe journey, guys.

by Spanish Dogs Police. They love centerfold radio. Of course they do. From Islington Firm, Alicante Mountains. They love a chill Sunday sessions. Davey Firm checking in. I hope the dogs heard their shout.

I was just recapping on that old message. The Turner Boys playing saxophones to the resident care home in Essex. If you want to follow them to try and get to 10,000 TikTok followers, it is at turner.boys. Come on, let's follow them. They're doing some good work over there to the old folks. So it's at turner.boys. Let's see if we can get them up to 10.

out to Marky Boy. This is Afternoon Jam. He says, loved the show yesterday. He says, stepping straight back to the dandelion. Certainly did. Yeah, I did that Pineapple Music Club yesterday.

cut in part two, hour two of the show. Justin in Manchester, he says that master at work. What, me? Don't know about that. That's Sunday afternoon on the 4-6 Sunday shouting through till 5. Sarah S says, hi Jamie, hope you're well. Big love to ya. Okay, Sarah.

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He says, nice shirt. So yeah, Peter don't know what he's talking about. Doesn't know style. A bit hit him in the face. Back to Neil in West Humble. He says, a very good afternoon to you. Back at you, mate. Big up with West Humble. Massive. Hi, Jamie. Locked in chilling in the garden with wife Michaela.

And then all Turkish. Hope you're good, mates. Great tunes as always. Enjoy your barbecue. Big Papa D, locked in, having a couple of post-beach beers in Mauritius. Wow. Enjoy that.

to call in to Tara, Freya, Harvey, Jess and Betsy there in that Marora. Oh, so two of you, was it the same people? Natalie, loving the tunes from Raynham. They're all yours, Natalie. Big up the Raynham crew this afternoon. That's a dodgy Davis's good afternoon.

That's Aaron says to Kevin, says get rid of that VW Beetle, get yourself a classic Fords. Yeah, you need loads of money to get one of them. says shut up from Watts. Michael, Jeff and Tracy, they're listening over in Spain. I've got Centrefour for company. That's Graham and Debbie, they're loving the Sunday vibes.

Independent dance music radio station on DAB and online. This is Centreforce. At last, we can finally reveal the next Centreforce party. If you thought Frequencies was the best it could get, then think again. Because we want to welcome you to Signal City. Saturday the 10th of October at The Cause in London. This event is fully covered as we're going under the canvas. Tickets are selling fast. So get

0: コーズイーストアロンドン、チケット発売中。
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that to look out for, and also another classic cut. And we'll play catch up on these messages as well. Out to Gary D says that this mix is amazing. That was 10 minutes ago. I don't know when it was.

regular listeners of the show will know we love a re-edit on this show. This one's an exclusion. Exceptionally, but it's the Whispers, of course. Shout out to Tom and to Hope at hashtag The Manor.

perfect playlist for your soulful Sunday afternoon, guarantees. Afternoon, Jamie. Hope you're both well.

That's a small pool. I'm sorry to that, mate. Says he had to move out because of the explosion that rented it. So I didn't mean to laugh. I say temporary, mate. He says he's locked on tunes to help me. Out to the Danbury Cruisers that afternoon. Says that loving the tunes this afternoon. All yours, guys. Famous Kirk Tavern, Nottingham. They're loving the tunes this afternoon. They're all yours. Please shout out to Bruno the Top from Liverpool. This is afternoon jamming. Hope you're well.

Out to the Mad Mark. Hey there, mate. This is afternoon, Mr. F. Just on my way back from a cheeky lunch date. Says, hope you're well. Yeah, I'm good, mate. Good. Hope your lunch date went well. Happy Sunday to you all, lovely nutters out there from Pete and Liz. They're sunning it on the Wirral at the Centrefors family.

0: So guys, this is one of my favourite tunes of the week in a long time, actually, in the office. You'll be hearing this one again.
1: Senza Force!
0: Amazing set myself in there, Jamie. Such happy Sunday tunes. I absolutely love it. Thank you, Dave the Don. Thanks for your kind words, mate. Thanks for listening.

So lots of soulful goodness in this week's show, don't you think? Love this one as well. This is something brand new. This is by Mother's Favourite Child. That's what it's called. That was me, of course, growing up. This one's called This Is Love. It's the Immaculate Remix. Out of Chesterfield Styley. He says, every time, Jamie F. Hands in the air emojis. Thanks, my friends. Stevie Bricks, locked on. Hope you're having a good one, mate. That's the 24 minutes to 5 o'clock Sunday afternoon. We listen to Centre Force, you listen to Jamie F. That's the UK's number one independent dance music station. I hope all you have a blessed Sunday.

Josie Turner, Reggie the Kitten and the Codfather. They're all locked in. Good afternoon. Give us a little shout out, please. We're probably locked and probably the most remote listeners in the world right now in the middle of Tanami Desert, part up roofs in the Northern Territory of Australia, Rob and Isaac. Wow. You probably are. You won the prize, mate.

big shout out to my old mate Tom Russell. Hey there, Tom. This is a great show as always. Sat in the bar with Connor and Andy. This is Tunes Are Banging. And he's put, oh yeah, and Tracy, his wife Tracy. Forgot about her.

That's what an absolute tune. Absolutely love this now, as I did back then. 1996, 30 years old, can you believe that? Pulse. What a tune. That wraps up our classic cuts for this week. We'll have a couple more next Sunday show. To Jane Harps, it's fantastic. 2 hours, Jamie. Absolutely lovely. Thanks, Jane. Kenny Farber says, thanks for an awesome show today. No, you're welcome, mate. Thanks for listening.

That's a Lost and Polite finish with that, which should be my theme tune. That's Johnny Corporate, Sunday Shouting. That's a Claire Bank, Shotgates is locked in as always. Great show.

to the 5 o'clock ads. Just want to thank everyone who's tuned in the last couple of hours. And let me your ears. Love you all, and everyone who took the time to send in a little message. I really appreciate each and every one of them. Big love to all the silent listeners as well. Have a great rest of your summer.

0: 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At last, we can finally reveal the next Centre Force party. If you thought Frequencies was the best it could get, then think again. Because we want to welcome you to Signal City. Saturday the 10th of October at The Cause in London. This event is fully covered as we're going under the canvas. Tickets are selling fast. So get onto Skiddle now to grab yours. Signal City. Saturday the 10th of October.
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the next couple of hours, keeping it funky, soulful. Gotta send it out to Lou and Roscoe on their second year wedding anniversary. Out to you guys, we're playing Saint for you later. That 2 years is thrown.

over there in Hoddesdon. Yes, bar 37 this coming Friday down there in Broxbourne. I'll be there banging out the tunes.

Sinner False Bailey. That's an Danbury Crew afternoon. Barstool Preacher, Big Sunday Tunes. You know the score, mate. Big shout out to Claire Bear and Shotgate, Locked In Kitchen, Raving, Prepping the Barbecue.

Big shout out to Big Lee, Bobby, George. Bobby George? No, there's Bobby and George. And Ilka having a Sunday afternoon slurp. Out to the Chinkford crew. Enjoy that. Whereabouts are you?

Gone EP. Abby DeShandy. Shout out to John, Lisa, Reese, currently loving the Centre Force vibes, chilling out in Tenerife. Fat to everyone out in the reef right now. I do a big furry shout out to Lou and Ross on their 2-year anniversary, sending all their furry love. Slinky Malinky Ava, Snipper Harris, Parsley. Can't forget Terry and Step as well. And Milo. Milo sends love to me. Milo's birthday today. He's one. Got him a new cat scratching post. He hates it.

That's Bramo Crew. Big up Lynn's Tall Paul. Racy Tracy, how you doing, mate? That's Harry and Emily's second anniversary locked in, cooking a dinner. A lot of second anniversaries going on today. Millwall Dale Boy, hello, mate. Having a few drinks outside the Tiki Bar. Shout out to Sally Ann and Momo and West Ham Sy. Last day in Ibiza, best time with the wife Louise from Toddy Two Bags.

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This is Centreforce. At last, we can finally reveal the next Centreforce party. If you thought Frequencies was the best it could get, then think again. Because we want to welcome you

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And Lou and Ross want to send it out to the nurse Sarah as well.

Kate, and it is. We got Lee, Bobby, George, and Ilka, Garden Raving, Misbehaving. That's all the Chingford crew outside the Herberts. We got Freddie, Alfie, Charlie on their way home from Cardiff after beating City. Go on.

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When he was a kid, his mum and dad just moved and didn't tell him, left a note on the door.

We got a Tunbridge crew, can't wait for Tenerife. Reminiscing House of Classics, Kitchen Bouncing for the Woodsy. We got Beth, Bob, Nick and Chris chilling with the babies in the garden in Braintree out of the Braintree crew. G.

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And he says he wants to kill Sarah, probably the best end-of-life sister in the UK. Love you to death is the message from the retired raver. Yes, Trey, loving this track. Big hello from Claire and Nick. How we doing, guys? See you soon, yeah, very soon. Next month, isn't it? We got Christina and Phoebe in Hoddesdon. 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

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What are you doing? 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That's a Matt Carson. 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

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Yeah, I've been there, mate, love it. 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

of Cass, Southwest crew. Kenj Eddie, there you are, mate. You're right. Paul Dewar's one man and his brush, recovering from an alcohol-free weekend. Lemonhead, Baby Lemon, happy 21st birthday to Georgie Boy. Happy birthday, mate. Have fun. Mad Mark.

great show. Who's banging? Give me a massive shout out to the Chickies on the Sunday Club. Canterbury Buzzer, Sporty Spice Sue locked in. Pick up Dan Wayland putting up with a wife and two daughters in his ear whilst locked into the force.

He just got a 180 on the dartboard. Wow, well done, mate. Next Luke Littler right there. Mr. and Mrs. P, hot tubbing in Gran Canaria, loving life. Locked in from Blackburn, top tunes as always. Sunny Roast has gone on hold from Craig and Sharon. They're dancing instead. Don't blame ya. Bruno the dog. Tunes. Pick up Wick, the Harlow cabbie. And the messages are non-stop tonight. Pick up Dixie and Bex in Javier, Spain. Go on, Dixie. Go on, Bex. Out to me mum Beth with her new eyebrows in Braintree.

Garth, Lisa P and the boy Reese locked in. Tunbridge crew. Millwall Down Boy, I know, it's crazy, isn't it? You're in a war.

Now Sarah says I like a Rory. I don't think that message is for me, Marky Mark. He says, leave it all in the boot and bring it to Signet Hospital. All right, mate, I'll do that for you, I know.

Got A and E, nice one. Right, I'm gonna awkward timing. Got to squeeze one more in for about a minute. Then I'm out of here. ESP taking over with a full blend show for the last time at this time. He's gonna move to 9 o'clock. You don't have to sit about. After this week, correct? You don't have to teach me. We got Charlotte Perkin, lurking and twerking. Here he is, Mr. ESP in the house. For the last time, 7 till 9.

0: 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At last, we can finally reveal the next Centreforce party. If you thought Frequencies was the best it could get, then think again. Because we want to welcome you to Signal City, Saturday the 10th of October at The Cause in London. This event is fully covered as we're going under the canvas. Tickets are selling fast. So get onto Skiddle now to grab yours. Signal City, Saturday the 10th of October.
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welcome along to this week's Full Blend Show. Gotta send a massive thank you to Trey for the last 2 hours. Don't forget, catch Trey each and every Sunday right here, 5 till 7. Got myself, Steve, ESP, taking you through until 9 o'clock for the last time. This week will be the last week I'm doing 7 till 9.

Kelly No Telly. All good, thank you. Out to James, also out to Cheryl over there in Maidstone.

out to Mark, out to Karen, all the Tampa, Florida crew. As I said, at the top of the show, this is my last week doing 7 till 9. Next week, I will be doing 9 until 11.

out to David Coverdale. Out to Deb, out to Kane. All the happy gardeners.

Don't forget you can catch Josh each and every Monday morning right here at 6 a.m. Big up, mate. Hope you're well. That's Mad Mark. Me too, mate. Me too. They're coming in my pyjamas.

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Big love. Also, out to Ollie. So, a new listener at this time slot. Loving it already. Thank you, Ollie.

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Out to Annie Soul Girl, the Fatback Band, Joe Clausel, Sacred Rhythm version of Spirit.

painted in black. 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The year was 76 and the French Riviera's where was that? They boarded the plane with their drums, their keys, their horn, and their axe. 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

I'm Scott. The music ain't stop, nah. The music ain't stop, nah. The music ain't stop.

you're a regular or you're new to the show, we do something called the Two Slices Of, and this week's Two Slices Of is coming courtesy of the wonderful Chaka Khan. And we're starting off with this one called Any Old Sunday from the What You're Gonna Do For Me album from 1979. Sending this one out to my Natsy. All yours, Natsy.

beautiful sound of Chaka Khan, Any Old Sunday, 1981, from the What You're Gonna Do For Me LP. And we go into the second slice with Do You Love What You Feel, Rufus and Chaka Khan, 1981, Master Jam.

from Chaka Khan tonight. That one was Rufus and Chaka Khan. Do You Love What You Feel? As we always do, we take it bang up to date with this one, Note Shun, Love in Symphony.

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This is Centreforce. At last, we can finally reveal the next Centreforce party. If you thought Frequencies was the best it could get, then think again. Because we want to welcome you to Signal City. Saturday the 10th of October at The Cause in London. This event is fully covered as we're going under the canvas. Tickets are selling fast.

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We're back on the other side, part two of this week's Full Blend Show. Stevie SP taking you through till 9 o'clock. Thanks to DeMarcus Lewis, DJ Lady D, Ralph Session Extended.

out to Caroline in Hornchurch. And as I said in the first hour of the show,

out to James in Maidstone on Soul Quest Records, Max Sinow, track entitled Reflection.

Calypso on the drums. Down to the wonderful John E, track entitled Day and Night.

out to Charlotte. Glad you're feeling it, Charlotte. Out to Penjenny. Thank you, mate. Loving the Wicked Grooves.

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Cleaning the kitchen and dancing the centrefold. Sat you. Also out to Mr. and Mrs. Uncle Nut Nut.

hands of the wonderful Alex Arnout. This one's called Jazzmiss. Keep them coming in, 07709 333 883. That's 07709 333 883. Got myself, Steve ESP, taking you through until 9 o'clock on the Full Blend Show.

T, track entitled No Time. Out to Millwall Dowboy, thank you mate, glad you've enjoyed the vibes. Out to Daniel Holiday, locked on over there in Canvey Island in the hot tub.

Out to James in Maidstone. Thank you, James. Out to Matt in Raynham. Thank you, fella. Saying 100% one of the best shows on this station. Thank you, man. Big love. Out to Paul Barrett, the old Bexley Ravers. Still owes me a tenner from them dodgy luncheon vouchers.

0: 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At last, we can finally reveal the next Centre Force party. If you thought Frequencies was the best it could get, then think again. Because we want to welcome you to Signal City. Saturday the 10th of October at The Cause in London. This event is fully covered as we're going under the canvas. Tickets are selling fast. So get onto Skiddle now to grab yours. Signal City. Saturday the 10th of October.
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Yes, guys, if you're just tuning in right now, this is Harry Byrne live and direct on your Sunday, bringing the vibes just like these for the big week ahead. Let's go.

absolutely beautiful track, this one. Teach Me, Keep Me, Chez the Mir. This guy's just got bangers on bangers. A big shout out to Rob Morris, flying with the bongos in the garden. Get up.

Fines coming out on the show tonight. This one, Space 2 by Shoke. Hope I pronounced his name right. Absolute banger, this one. Bit rollery with a soulful vibe.

Boy, that's the one. Sunday night beats never look so good. Big up Paulie Paul in the house too. Hope everyone's enjoying the beats. This one's a nice rollery one with a little bit of a soulful twist. Seems like it's fitting the vibe just right. Big up everyone tuning in. If you're just tuning in now, this is Sounds of Harry Vine every Sunday. Was 9 till 11pm and it is tonight, but next week the new time's going to be 7 till 9, so you can catch me that little bit earlier. Big up the Centreforce family always.

Yes, guys, so I always get asked the question, can you re-listen to the show? And the answer is yes, you can, on Mixcloud. Usually a day or so after, it'll be live to re-listen. I know my boy Craig Saunders is enjoying these ones on site, and so am I, to be fair. Sunshine and Makita on.

0: You know, when I first started on the roof, I acted like it was nothing more than a delivery job.
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big up Nikki and Loughton, the ultimate wide boy locked in Barbados. I bet that's amazing, mate. And I'm glad you're rating the tune, and I hope it's fitting that setting, brother.

We got Peaches locked in, enjoying the vibes, keeping it nice and chill now, as always. If you're just tuning in now, this is the Harry Bynes Show, 9 to 11pm every Sunday. But from now on, we're going to be going from 7 till 9, just that little bit earlier.

the Flitchy Boy, aka Elton John. And yes, Miss Kimberly, absolute classic this one. This is the Eric Cooper remix, if you're wondering. A little bit more chill with the Grant Nelson beat.

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And a big shout out to the divas in Cornwall having a campfire. This is one of my favourite tracks of all time, man. Take My Hand main mix, and I'm sure it's fitting all of those settings. Big up the Centre Force family every single time.

shout out to Adam and the boys also out in the balcony in Benidorm. Seems like that's where everyone's at. Also a massive shout out to the Big Cham people. Lovely one coming in next. If you're just tuning in now, this is the sounds of Harry Byrne. 9 till 11pm every Sunday. But next week we're going to be going from 7 till 9. Also, if you're looking to re-listen to any of the shows, it should be up a day or two after on Mixcloud. If you just want straight bangers and you can't be asked to keep changing the songs.

0: Shout out to the Bramptons chilling in France. Shout out to Dan Ordis having it large in Benidorm as well. Seems like I need to get myself out to Benidorm. Everyone's having it off out there.
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0: What a track this, Together Club Mix, Smallage.

shout out to Perry walking with Buster in Brisbane. Glad you're ready to chill out tunes. We're keeping it coming. Absolutely mental to know how many of you are tuned in around the world right now. I can only feel blessed and appreciate that I can share.

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Appreciate the kind words, brother. Also a big shout out to Sandra living it large in Burgess Hill Block and Gastet with the girlies. Drink up for me.

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And yes, Justin, man, had a... my boy's party yesterday. Journey Records smashed out of the park again. James Lavelle just keeps shining. Yeah, apart from that, chilling in the sun.

Shout out to the Geordies who had a mint night with Robson. And what tune is that, brother? I'm not sure if I had that. But if I do, I'll give it a play for you, bro. Absolutely beautiful track, this one. Nights Over You, Follamore. One of my boys, Spencer Bolter, showed me this years back. And it always hits just as good every time.

Massive shout out to the Millwall Dart Boy as always, tuning in. Shout out to the West Ham Massive getting rowdy in Benidorm with the sorts. Benidorm's where it's at tonight.

I Fall For You. I love that track, mate. Let's see if I can find it now. Big up the White Road and West Ham Massive in Medway from Jackie Boy. Another chiller inbound, but Justin, let me see if I can find that Fall For You track.

You know what, Justin, man? I think that's on my second USB that I've left at home, that one. Absolute track, though, man. I'll make sure I get on the show next week.

0: 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At last, we can finally reveal the next Centre Force party. If you thought Frequencies was the best it could get, then think again. Because we want to welcome you to Signal City. Saturday the 10th of October at the Cause in London. This event is fully covered as we're going under the canvas. Tickets are selling fast. So get onto Skiddle now to grab yours. Signal City. Saturday the 10th of October.
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What's a piece of music that was. Out the last one, the Co-Flow, Beef Reezy. Amazing track. Twins, this one right underneath. First sounds of Session, Vic Tim and Kenneth Scott. Track entitled Dream Theory.

saying morning all. Leave a message with, leave a name with your message, should I say. Let me know who you are. Remember that phone line number if you want to get involved, 07709 333 883.

okay to feel everything, to not belong, to not be understood. Sometimes the healing starts when